0: 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Ever. Ever.
1: Some things in life are bad. 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Other things just make you swear and curse. 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

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And you are so gay with Parisian demands, you can run around. Your view of society screws up my mind like you'll never know. Lead me away, come inside, see my mind.

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And our industry supplied them with arms. Everybody knows, but apparently nobody can do anything against it. For our society is on the make.

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Oh, maybe now I need you by my side. Bring some color into my life once again. I even tripped down and fell. Didn't see no colors anymore, baby.